circles keep growing till we have no perception, till we've lost all connection.

Massive love to all the massive and to all the nation. Ready for the show? Are you ready now? Are you ready now? If you're ready now, better let them know so. Are you ready now? Ready now? If you're ready now, well, let them know. Oh.